Starting off our third set, a very interesting duet, Dimples, the name of the tune by John Lee Hooker, the king of the endless boogie, and David Hidalgo, leader of Los Lobos, if I'm not mistaken. There's so much to say about John Lee Hooker. His style has always been unique, even among other performers of real deep blues. There are very few who remain with us today, and this recording we just listened to was made when he, John Lee, was in his 80s. A bunch of aspiring, existent blues stars were lining up to play a duet with him in an album titled The Healer. He's kind of retained that, as John Lee has always retained that foundation that honored the traditional blues. At the same time, he was breaking new ground musically and commercially. I think he got his third and fourth Grammys when he was 80. He did a great recording that got a Grammy with Van Morrison, of them, or solo fame, I guess you could say. They were longtime friendships. He was inducted into the Hall of Fame, the Rock and Roll Hall of Fame, and that was only fitting for a man who has influenced countless fans and musicians after him for many years. There's a great video of John Lee Hooker with the Rolling Stones that's available on the internet. You ought to see it. It's really something. Terry Robb, acoustic blues trio, segundo en el set, My Mistake, del Nordeste de los Estados Unidos, la ciudad de Portland en el estado de Oregon, ser específico, shuffle rhythms, el trabajo en la guitarra entre los tres guitarristas, muy complejo, a pesar del hecho que están haciendo canciones tradicionales, están aumentando con mucho que es más moderno y diferente que las originales. The Traveling Wilburys, third up in the set, doing You Got It. Un supergroup que estaba funcionando bueno. He mencionado anteriormente en otros shows que de vez en cuando, o la mayoría de las veces, supergroups, so-called, no está funcionando porque los egos de los participantes son previniendo, juntando juntos. 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Bob Dylan, Tom Petty, George Harrison de los Beatles, pero en frente de todos, la voz volando de Roy Orbison. Everybody honored and gave Roy the lead. He still had a beautiful voice many years after he was initially popular. Y Omar and the Howlers, últimamente en el set, Low Down Dirty Blues. Es una buena muestra de swamp blues, blues de los pantanos. Y aquí, Omar Dykes, de Macomb, Mississippi, que estaba creciendo en el corazón de la región de los blues. Como un joven estaba escuchando a Jimmy Reed, dice, Howlin' Wolf también, y aún Creedence Clearwater Revival, y

0: him and leave on. Bad boy.
1: Larry McRae doing his version of The Moon Is Full. I say his version. I think I first heard it done by Albert Collins. There's a place for power blues. And he, Larry McRae, has taken that place, or along with others, of course. I don't think there's anyone that's better able to represent this genre. His Southern roots always show through, but his music has a lot of power and fury in it. A veteran of the international blues scene, his guitar and vocals and his muscular band, which especially to me is powered by Johnny Gaydon on the bass, are mentioned in the same breath as people like Albert and Freddie King and other reps of representatives of the genre like Stevie Ray Vaughan. We finish things up with Stevie Ray Vaughan, Ultimamente en el set y el show, The Things I Used to Do, mostrando porque Stevie Ray Vaughan era considerado por muchos críticos y la audiencia, aficionados también, el mejor guitarrista en la historia de los blues. 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Por supuesto, ustedes, la audiencia. I have nothing but thanks for all of you who've made the show so popular, and we know there are a lot of loyal, regular listeners out there. We like sharing the music with you. Okay, that'll do it for tonight. Let me remind you, as I do every show, you can't be happy unless you got the blues. See you soon.
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0: Oh, anyone. 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But so it goes. Disorder out of order, order out of disorder. It all gets a bit chaotic sometimes, doesn't it? 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
1: Sure.
0: Anxious?
1: Sure.
0: Skeptical?
1: Yes. If I bark like a dog every time someone says cat, I won't be very pleased.
0: I imagine not. It's all rather simple. See, if we focus on the pattern, instead of denying our own, we can sometimes unlock certain things. Now, I'm going to count down from 10, focus, ending in 1. On the pattern, 10, 9, 8, 7, focus.

0: York, just like I pictured it. Skyscrapers and everything.
1: Hey, brother. Hey, come here, Slick. Hey, huh? you look dip, man. Hey, you want to make yourself $5, man?
0: Yeah, brother.
1: Hey, look here. Run this car speed for me right quick, okay? Yeah, run this car speed for me.
0: Hey. What? Huh? I don't know. What? I'm just going across the street.
2: Shut your mouth.
0: Oh, no. What'd I do?
3: Turn around. Put your hands behind your back. Let's go.
4: A jury of your peers having found you guilty. 10 years.
0: What?
5: Come on. Get in that cell, nigga.
0: God. Lord.

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Till one day some fool made the decision to turn on the television. Of course, radio reported we'd all ignore it. Paper said we'd have no time for it. But before you knew it, you knew Milton Berle. And we all had a new escape from the world. All tuned in before too soon, we were watching a man walk on the moon. He made it look as easy as driving a car. Video killed the radio star. I got the talking blues.

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See? I can say anything I want to now.

Face Game Show Nation. Television soon defied explanation. As the situation took to such a degree that eventually we all heard about cable TV. Of course, free TV news swore we'd ignore it, that your average family could never afford it. But again, they were wrong. Eventually, everybody wanted their MTV.

So simple at first, it was hard to foresee the impending collision with reality. But it soon seemed TV turned on itself when the real world came on like it was something else. Of course, actors all acted like they weren't flawed, hoping eventually that we'd all get bored. But one after another, we pretended not to act as we hurtled ever forward towards alternative facts. Then a show called The Apprentice came on, and pretty soon, an old man with a comb over had sold us some more. We stay tuned in, now here we are. Reality killed by a reality star. I got to talking blues.

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What have I got to do to make you care? What do I do when lightning strikes me and I wake to find you're not there? What do I do to make you want me? What do I do to be heard? What do I say when it's all over?

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You're up there, and I'm down here. 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
1: 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Let me tell you all about the Mac and Jack Wonder Potion, guaranteed to give you unbelievable power. Yes, my friends, it can give you the strength of a raging bull.
2: I'll try one.
1: Here's a young gentleman. Like to try one. Yes, sir. Yeah. Drink it up. Let me help you with that, my friend. Try it.
2: Sir?

0: And discipline remains mercifully.
1: Yes, and neither would you, Derek, this star nonsense.
0: Yes, yes.
1: No, it isn't.
0: I'm sure of it.

0: Hello?
1: It's happening again.
0: Oh, boy. All right, I'm on it. We need you back in the field. We got more reports. Here.
2: What's this?
0: It's the Bureau's latest scanner. Now, there's something out there. The Bureau wants you to see it. I want you to see it.
2: I want to see it.
0: Well, good. Get going.

0: How'd you do?
1: Not great. What was in the theater?
0: Just a bunch of people watching something on a screen.
1: What were they watching?
0: I don't know. I didn't even look.
1: Oh. Oh, well.

0: Bienvenidos amigos a Café Blues. Soy Ron Gordon, su anfitrión, y su mesa ya está lista. Relájese, disfrute los mejores blues en el mundo aquí en Antena 1, aquí en Café Blues. All right, my blues loving and very loyal friends. I say loyal because we have a great listening audience. It gets bigger every day, and we sure appreciate that. We're coming at you from Casa Timshel, home of the legendary Wonder Dogs, Nonky and Chenzo, and starting things off with a great version of a song originally done by the Stones. Here, Johnny Winter doing Jumpin' Jack Flash. This musician out of Beaumont, Texas, to me, he kind of remains a very, how would you say, I guess powerful is the adjective I'm looking for. His music is deep, and it's obviously very driving, would be another adjective that comes to mind. I guess what I'm trying to say is he's someone to be treasured after all the years he's been playing and doing great music for us. His brother, Edgar, is also a fine musician. I think Johnny surpasses him and most everyone in the world on the slide guitar. I've mentioned more than once that only Dave Hole of Australia surpasses Johnny's work on the slide guitar. Johnny grew up surrounded by music. His father was a singer. Amateur, that is to say, he sang in a church choir, he sang in a barbershop quartet, and Johnny remembers listening to the music all around the house. Both barbershop music and church music, Johnny grew up singing in the church choir. Second up in the set, Bernard Allison, coming back, el título de la canción, Bernard Allison, hijo de Luther Allison, obviamente, tiene el don de música también, a pesar del hecho que, en mi opinión, Luther es una leyenda por seguro. 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Buddy Guy, she's out there somewhere, the name of the tune. George Buddy Guy, nacido en Lettsworth, el estado de Louisiana, y ha sido un ganador de más Grammys que todos los otros blueseros. 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Creedence Clearwater Revival, doing my favorite cut of theirs, and I like them a lot. So that's saying something. Fortunate Son, a hard, politically charged song railing against phony patriots and those born wealthy who don't understand the importance of working to better your life and the lives of those around you. Written during the Vietnam War and speaks very loudly. All right, we'll be back with more of your music in just a moment.
1: En Simpo, nos esmeramos para brindar café de especialidad, destacando las cualidades propias del café, cuidándolas, preservándolas. 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

You know, ladies and gentlemen, when you go out at night, like on a Friday night or a Saturday night, one, before you get back to the pad, there's always one thing you want to try and get before you go back, and that's a good piece of chicken. 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

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Yeah. Yours truly on this Mississippi saxophone. Rod Piazza, together we are the Mighty Fly. 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

0: Roy Orbison, All I Can Do Is Dream You, the name of the tune. For a sixth birthday, he asked for a harmonica, but fortunately for all of us, I guess, his father gave him a guitar. He started a group called Roy and the Teen Kings. He recorded the Clovers, covered the Clovers, Trying to Get to You, and Ooby Dooby. I have a recording of Ooby Dooby, which is another story. In any event, after the single was released, Roy took a copy to Cecil Holofield in Odessa, Texas. Roy, a Texan himself. Cecil Holofield was a well-known record dealer in West Texas, and he liked the record, played it on the phone to a connection in Memphis. The connection, fortunately for Roy, was Sam Phillips, owner of Sun Records and the person who recorded Elvis Presley when he started out. A few days later, Papa Phillips, as he was known, telephoned Roy to say that Phillips wanted the Teen Kings in Memphis to record for Sun Records. The third single for Fred Foster's Monument label, when Roy had moved on, was Only the Lonely. That became a song that I would say it was the first song that really demonstrated the amazing potential of Orbison's voice. Remember, he never sang falsetto. In any event, a legendary voice and a legendary and sad story. Roy had lost his wife in a motorcycle accident. He was riding on his own bike alongside of her. And I believe he lost a child or two in a home fire when he was on tour. So he basically became a recluse. The creative muse left him, and it was only when years later Bruce Springsteen brought him out of retirement to record this and a number of brilliant cuts. A Night in Black and White, the name of the album, if you can get your hands on it. I'm sure there are videos online that you can watch from that concert as well. Blind Boy Fuller, Homesick and Lonesome, second up in the set. Homesick and Lonesome Blues, to be specific. He played in multiple styles, slide, ragtime, pop, blues, todos era un resultado de su destreza en National Steel, en la National Steel Guitar, es un tipo de guitarra en metal en vez de madero. 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The Nylons, Will You Still Love Me Tomorrow? 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